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0: 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Five five 523 Fenton Road, across the hill at Little Caesars. It's a 16-year-old female. Passed out. She was conscious now, but altered.
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1: We're early.
0: 1-4, Wahora, Forest Hill. They cross the bar. 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

0: in the area of Greenbrook at the Atherton Road near the park. An unknown age male appeared to be not breathing on the ground in the grass. Copy. Alpha 804 at Tier 1.
1: Dan and Linda.
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0: 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Okay, for a 50-year-old female, altered.
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2: In advice, copy, we're 18 out.
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1: Do we get PD here? 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
0: /175, it's gonna be 830 Clinton Street. Crossing Hemphill, 39-year-old male, chest pain.
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1: E7.
0: Copy. 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
1: Looks like the pool. 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
0: Okay.
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1: Alpha 311, door cam.
0: Porter 69, East Mount Morris, across Genesee. 54-year-old male, difficulty breathing.

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0: Somebody by 15 Clio Road across Mount Morris. Approximately 55-year-old female, unconscious and over in a vehicle.
1: And did you say this is in like a parking lot?
0: Hey, from a marathon, it's going to be on the side of the building between the liquor store and the hospital.
1: That's that. 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

0: Have you made it on scene yet?
1: Negative. RETA is 4 minutes.
0: All right. I have to redirect you to a tier one. It's 514 East Laredo. It's going to be across the summit for a 72-year-old male. It's in trouble breathing and testing.
1: 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Show us the route.

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1: Can you repeat that traffic?
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0: 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Have you stage for a possible shooting? A female shot in the back.
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1: Davidson.
0: 0496, North Tennessee, across the Wilson. It's an 82-year-old male, altered after a fall.
1: Castro.

0: 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UTL.
1: Copy, are we canceled?
0: Hey, you can cancel.
1: Okay.

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0: 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I'm gonna send 131. I didn't see that they were in service.
1: Copy.
0: Bravo 31 for that tier 2.

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0: 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And difficulty speaking between breaths.

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1: Tier 1 or 2?
0: Tier 2, I'm sorry.

0: 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Yeah, Edward Smith, Star Alpha 744. 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B10496, North Tennessee, processing.
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0: That'd be 2448, 2448, Ashwood. Across the Pasadena. It's a 44-year-old male, chest pain. 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
1: Vienna and Linda.
0: Meadowbrook 7334 115th Street, right off at Holmes in Mount Warren. 17-year-old male, bleeding from rectal pain and bleeding from a pressure wound. I think we have some SS info that he weighs over 700 pounds.
1: Copy, we're en route.
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0: Thirty-five eighteen Corona Road, across the Ballinger. Being approximately 39-year-old male overdosing on heroin. It's gonna be on the side of the building, please.

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0: 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You cross the Mount Morris, Love you, stage. 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
0: across the Francis at Victory Apartments. Building 6, apartment 609. 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
0: 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A 62-year-old female having trouble breathing. We do have FF information at the hoarding house infested with roaches.

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1: I got another tier one that just came up on the north side. It's 5126 East Boulevard in Rollingwood. It's a door for a 61-year-old male, altered.
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0: We're at Hellendorf for the Tier 2 in Linden.
1: Okay. 354 Park Lane, across the Tickner. Tier 2.
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0: 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Beecher Road, room 421-4215B at Villa at Beecher Place, Beecher Road, 55-year-old male having trouble breathing.
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0: 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Across the Holly at Serene Meadows, room 215. 56 female altered.
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0: 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Yeah, part 210 for a 19-year-old male just getting a difficult to breathe anymore.
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0: B535 Eileen Drive, Cross of Francis. 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Shortness of breath and low blood pressure.
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1: Copy, I have no answer on call, but
0: get that.

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0: Copy. Is that west or east?
1: 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Between Webster and Francis.
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1: Three 26 for eastbound 69, 74, 75.

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0: Yeah, he's 16 and rough from Stevens and 475.
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0: 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He's falling asleep in the parking lot, refusing to leave. Employees requesting check on her. She's sitting on the side of the building by the car wash.
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0: Okay.

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1: Yeah, right.

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1: Copy that,
0: we'll
1: be en route.
0: Verbal 314.
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0: 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She's just not feeling well, but then also wants her 1-year-old child checked out. She's been called a lot. He just advised if you need an ambulance when you get there.
1: Copy that.

0: 1044-1044, Gilbert Road, Biomed Behavioral Care. There's a beacher, I'm a 38-year-old male, allergic reaction, trouble breathing.
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0: Bravo 314, we're at the address right now. There's no answer. There's no sound. There's no people inside. Did you get a call back by any chance, sir?
1: That's your 911 only, so give me one sec.
0: Copy.

0: 314.
1: Patriot Bravo 314.
0: Yeah, it's a 9-0 on my cell phone, and I got no past calls for this address either.
1: Bravo 314, copy that. Yeah, door's locked. We can't make entry, and we hear no noise or people on the inside. Oh, 314, never mind. We made contact.
0: I'm clear.

0: 300 South Main, Davis Landing, from 43737, Russell Clark, 3-2.
1: Okay, that's cool.

0: 16, we made contact with the residents in apartment 2 at this address. It is not the people that called. So either we had the wrong address or we're not really sure. It's just we're at the right one per the MDT, but it's not the patient in apartment 2 that we're trying to look for.
1: I'm clear. If you want to clear UTO, I'm going to see if they call back.
0: Page of Route 314, you said clear.
1: Yes, if you guys are UTO, then if you want to just go ahead and clear, and we can wait and see if she calls back.
0: Copy.

0: from the area eventually from Bristol. 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And got him to start walking northbound.
1: Copy, heading over there.

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1: PD's UTL, you can cancel. I'm clear.

38138 Evergreen. It's going to be in the 5 year States Mobile Home Park. Across the Coldwater. 27 at 3 mil. Vomiting, almost passed out.

0: 202202 South Berry Symphony. I'm 207207 across the broad. I'm an 84-year-old female altered.
1: Got it.

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1: Poor girl.
0: Patriot Bravo 314 for a Tier 2 burden.
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0: $1444 1444 Donovan Street. PD's on scene. They got a 36-year-old female assault injuries.
2: 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You can pull it.

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0: 3512-3512 cell door. 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
0: 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Are we supposed to go to North Door Highway at a crossing of Bristol Road, did you say?
1: Hey, from 3512-3512, door across of Bristol.
0: Alright, copy that. We'll head that way.

0: 801-801 North Park Boulevard, Genesis Athletic Club, South Lincoln Highway. I got an automated voice message from someone's watch reporting that someone has no pulse there. There's no callback on. Check that no response and callback.
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0: 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It's Robert T. Unknown medical. 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
1: $14,335.14335 Taylor Road, across the world, tier 2.
0: Happy, thank you.
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0: Patriot Bravo 307 for Tier 1, not emergent, Grambling City.
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0: One one two oh three, Old Bridge. That's across Saginaw. 76-year-old female, possible stroke, slurred speech.
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1: 2-2.
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0: 1345, 145, Connell. 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Across the Grand Traverse. Number 22 on that, I'll head on the hill with a curtain rod.
1: Copy. En route.

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0: 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I was on the phone with their cousins, so they told me they were going to have a seizure.
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0: 4800 4800 South Saturn Insight, across the Hemphill, room 133 bed B. I have a 65-year-old male, trouble breathing.
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0: 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Unknown HCM, the man on the ground bleeding from the head.
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1: Copy, we'll be in route.
0: I'm clear.

0: 7:31. Go on. We have 3019 Sloan in Fifth. Is this the correct address?
1: 3019 3019 Sloan Heights, Grand Lake Ship.
0: Sloan Heights, correct? Not Sloan Street.
1: Sloan Heights, correct.

probably in those units as Genesee County is under a thunderstorm warning until 2:15. Again, Genesee County is a thunderstorm warning until 2:15. Major Bravo 324, 32, check the Monmouth Township.

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0: 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What's the date of Century 2?
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0: 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Fire standby. I'll be on fire going 11.
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Copy that. We'll be in route.

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1: 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We at the gate, 42-year-old female, chest pain.
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1: 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Major Ballinger,
0: PD's on scene, 2101, 2101 Simmons Square. It's going to be for site transport. You're clear to enter. 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

0: 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Altered.
1: Copy that. We'll be in the room.

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Cross of Atherton. It's a medical alarm. 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
1: 2-0 in Prince Home, Sag Allen.
0: Two 170-2173 East Bowfield to Cross Bristol. 65-year-old female, trouble breathing.
1: Copy that. We'll be in route.
0: Copy. And Bravo 168, you're going to have E-22 from downtown. 320, you're going to have E-42 coming from Mount Morris and Gale.
1: 320, well done. Thank you.

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0: 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Approximately 70-year-old male, fell aside. He's unconscious. I'm bleeding from the sudden.
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0: Seven twenty, we're Linda Hill for the calls in the area.
1: Seventy-five, 7075 South Jennings, Mr. Reed. You have a 40-year-old female, one total unconscious.

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3: 824, 8240 Miller Road, Courtyard Manor, this is Morris, Tier 2.
0: So, Mr. Rock, could you tell us the nature of the call, please?

0: 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Here they see him on a dark colored car, side of the road slumped over.
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1: 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She's having car trouble.
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0: 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The front entrance was out of order.
1: Yeah, easy. Yeah, to do that.
0: Copy, we're at the exit now.
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1: Copy and route.
0: Clear. 314.
1: 314.
0: Yeah, Bravo 806 coming from Saturn on Wilson.
1: Copy that, thank you.
0: Yes, ma'am.

0: That's Charles 724.
1: Going.
0: That was your four for East Stanley, currently Irish and Irish dictionary.
1: Delta 11 10 11 East Stanley, across the state. Send the aircraft mail, altered. The question is the back door.
0: Yeah.

0: Hello, Mark. Alpha 809, a tier 1 shooting in the township.
1: 809, current 9 Elms.
0: Okay, 3341341, Monday at Genesee Valley Mall. You have a 9-year-old set in the...

0: 309.
1: Go ahead.
0: We're trying to work on getting more information. A lot of people calling about it. We're getting somebody else saying that there's possibly someone shot in the chest or the stomach area. Not sure if it's going to be the same one that I just queued up for or there's multiple victims.
1: Yeah, Avery, our staging is correct.
0: Sure.

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0: 0-9.
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0: 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Still shot in the right arm and the right side. He is breathing at this time.
1: Hey, 0-9, we copy that. Hey, 0-9, will you let us know when it's okay? 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
0: 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Looks like the 9-year-old was shot in the ankle. 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

0: 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We have a 57-year-old female, Jalen. We have E42 from Miller and Linden.
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1: Six. I'm at the sheriff's office. 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
0: Copy. We're still at Hurley. You need us to come to you?

0: Yeah, station of Van Floyd in Bristol. Should be in the south building of Van Floyd. Looking for a black SUV. The white male 2060 slumped over the wheel.
1: Copy. Not an accident. All right.
0: Hey, from system, your male slumped over the wheel.
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0: 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Yeah, 9-year-old male, I'm bleeding from the face after he has kicked.
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0: Come on.

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0: 563-560 Dover Court, Hazel Park, Criminals of Saginaw, Mount Morris, Part 2. You have a 6-year-old female, trouble breathing, back and foot.
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1: Go ahead.
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1: Go ahead.
2: Could we please get an address check? We're not seeing a 563 building.
1: Yeah,

0: 563, 563 Dover Court. The wrenches is going to be off of Walden Avenue, and it's going to be apartment 2.
1: I don't know if you can see our location, sir, but that's exactly where we are, and we're seeing every number but says no 563. Do you see it on your map?
0: It looks like you got to go to the north, to the next parking lot north. That's where they're springing at.

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2: 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We are Linden and Hill for the call in Schwartz Creek.
1: 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Tier 2.
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0: 7075 South Jennings. It's going to be a group home for reading. I have a 40-year-old female, altered.
1: 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Thank you.
0: Yeah.

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Seven two seven, I'm at Miller Street.

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0: 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What's the Saturday on? You're a 24-year-old male. Same so.
1: Copy, ML. Of
0: course.
2: Hi.
0: 765. 765, yeah, traffic. Hey, from, you said you need a county medic for ALS, what kind of tier 1 symptoms you got?
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0: having us on McLaren. What's the update there? Was learning about autism.
1: Give me one moment, we're not taping at all. 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
0: Can you meet your medic? AMS 2.
1: Copy, will do.

0: We got a 70-year-old female who has been diagnosed in the past with AFib, possible RVR. She's experiencing some chest pain right now, nausea, vomiting. We're going to be heading in around probably about 2 minutes.
1: I'm clear. What's her vitals right now?
0: 98%, and heart rate was 59. Blood pressure has not been obtained yet.
1: I'm clear. I'm eastbound 69, coming from Saginaw Street, downtown Flint.
0: Copy that. I'll update you when I hit the road.
1: I'm clear. What's her presentation?
0: She's in, about 2 and 3. She's, still warm, talking to us, responsive.
1: Is she alert or normal, or is that altered?
0: My partner told me that she's actually, times 4. This is about what her normal is.
1: I'm clear.

0: Update with 140 over for the blood pressure.
1: Yeah, clear. Search inspiration, any of that? Is it because she's been vomiting or?

0: Just sternal chest pain, worse with exertion, moving around. 7 hours now, so about 7 out of 10 chest pain.
1: So, recent onset of chest pain that does only produce a little chronic exertion and moving around.
0: Even while sitting down, she's still in pain, though.
1: All right, where am I intercepting what you guys with?
0: So you can check what the main street is right here.
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0: We're currently turning on to Elvin Road.
1: I'm clear. Continue on. I'm 69, approaching issue.
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1: How about the entrance ramp to 69? I'm getting off right now. Go to the entrance ramp, park on the side.
0: Copy, sounds good.

0: Okay, I'm on the on-ramp to 69 West. It's off of State, parked up there.
1: 42 on there. Give me about 15 seconds.
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0: One 9, Westmoreland Grand Traverse, via Cross of Kersley, Tenacity Brewing. 3 now, who's passed out on the back patio. Color can't breathing.

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0: One 9, West North Grand Traverse, via Cross of Kersley, Tenacity Brewing. 30 now, who's passed out on the back patio. Color can't breathing.

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0: 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There should be a pathway there to video.
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0: 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Be across at Kersley, Tenacity Brewing. We have Bravo 308 en route for a 30-year-old male passed out on the back patio. They verified breathing. 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

0: 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They're going to have you go to the front door.
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0: 308?
1: You can cancel, medic. We're good here.
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1: 735, we're 23 in Thompson for the call and set packet.
0: Lake Valley Court, off of Sentinel Road, for 93-year-old female, altered with difficulty breathing. They're going to have you use the front door.
1: Happy show tomorrow.
0: And 1924.

0: I'm a member of the League of Nine in Wolfen Township.
1: Eight nine nine, 3,000 miles from Pearson.

3219 Miller Road, across the 75 at the American Inn Town and Suites, room number 105 for a 57-year-old female. She'll be altered and lethargic.

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0: I'm going to alert you to the jail, 1002 South Saginaw Street. Get across the 5th Street. They've got a 34-year-old female inmate in active seizure. And we go to the Sallyport.
1: Copy, we're out.
0: 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I'm on Bravo 899, your medical VE 22 from downtown.
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0: 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I sent it to you.

0: 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We are at Helen Jennings for that Tier 2 in Turtle Creek.
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0: B4077, 4077 West Railroad, Oxford Jennings, for a 43-year-old male, has an turtle with an obvious deformity, be on the trampoline.
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0: Condition 58.